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Pixies and Wave of Mutilation on this last day of June. Last day of June. What the heck's going on here, man? Canada Day tomorrow. My name is Boss Man Evan, covering for Kaylee Mack all this week while she's on holidays. I don't know if I missed the light show last night or if I was over exaggerating it from yesterday. Did we get a thunderstorm last night? I woke up to rain this morning. I didn't hear a single thing last night if we did. Although more of the same today. Mainly cloudy. Chance of showers this afternoon. There's a thunderstorm risk late this afternoon as well. And some of that local smoke. Not sure where that's coming from. I'm going to do some digging there. And some slight wind. We're chasing a high of 20 on the day. So pretty much carbon copy from yesterday. That's what I see right now. If that changes, you can let me know. And if you see something else jamming you up, Northwind Radio text line 780-875-1061. Canada Day tomorrow. Lots of stuff happening around the city. We'll get to that. We'll also get to some FIFA World Cup action. Who Canada takes on July 4th. First, it's a new one for 3 Days Grace. Seems

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Linkin Park up from the bottom. It's Boss Man Evan covering for Kaylee Mack. Good morning to you. Final day in June. Canada Day, July 1st tomorrow. I was wondering if we got the light show yesterday. All day yesterday, I was hyping it up. Oh, we're going to get the thunderstorm. We're going to get the thunderstorm. Obviously, it rained last night because I woke up and there was water on my vehicle. That's how I deduced that. I am a smart meteorologist. Although, Dave on the text line, 780-875-1061, says north of town got a bit of a light show. It looked like when I was outside last night before I went to bed, I was like, there could be something rumbling. And it was right around 7 o'clock, too. So, hey, don't hold this meteorologist hostage. Something was brewing around 7 o'clock. That's what I said would happen. Although, it just didn't happen on my side of the city. Did anybody get a light show around the area? I know there was little pockets of stuff going down. Much of the same for today. A risk of thunderstorm late this afternoon. What that looks like, again, you see how I bring my stats out for weather. So take everything I say with a grain of salt, because all this guy's doing is looking at Environment Canada and the radar maps. That's about all I do. Is there a science behind meteorology? There's got to be. No offense to anybody who actually does it, but I feel like the weather's a bit of a crapshoot, man. Nirvana now. About a girl. 106.1 The GOAT.

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Latest from a band called Return to Dust. The song is Bored. If you're a fan of that one, you can text that in on the Northwind Radio text line 780-875-1061. Boss Man Evan in for Kaylee Mack this week. Canada Day tomorrow. Lots of stuff planned at Bud Miller with the City of Lloyd. And that all gets going at 1 o'clock for Canada Day. It's free to attend, and there's a ton of stuff happening. You can go to our website, myloydminsternow.com. We've got a map of what's going down for Canada Day over at Bud Miller, including a ton of stuff. There's acts going down at the amphitheater all day, animal attractions, adventure zones. There's a tot spot. There's going to be food vendors and a farmer market, the Guardian Fun Zone. So there's a ton of stuff there for the kids. That goes from 1 to 6. Swimming, of course, at the pool. And then the roaming pre-fireworks LED Hooper show, which sounds like a ton of fun at 10:30. And then at 11 o'clock, the fireworks show kicks off approximately. If the weather does change, right now it looks like it's going to be half decent. But if that does change, there will be a showtime call, basically, on whether fireworks will go down. But let's fingers crossed. We've got a lot of rain the last couple of weeks. Let's have some Canada Day fireworks. Good vibes out there. And the one thing that we've been talking about all week, parking, shuttle, biking. If you want to get in on the action, there's a free shuttle service. Pick it up and drop it off at the Service Sports Center. Goes to Bud Miller Park from 12 to 7. And the shuttle leaves on the hours and an hour and a half. So 12, 1230, 1, 130, you get the drift. So from 12 to 7, if you want to not worry about parking down at Bud Miller for Canada Day, free parking from the Service Sports Center from 12 to 7 on Canada Day tomorrow. This is a familiar, nostalgic band from the area, the early 2000s. You might recognize them, Jack Union, with a song called I Am on 106.1 The Goat.

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Anybody catch that CCR cover band that was playing at Ribfest on the Saturday night? Man, they were killer. They were so good. Like, oh, you know a band that covers another band is good when it sounds almost identical? Because that's what you want from a cover band, right? You go to hear the music and you want it to emulate properly. Those guys did a fantastic job. And I didn't even realize the lead guitar playing in that CCR cover band at the Lloyd X for Ribfest was the lead guitarist from the Headpins. Kind of cool connection there, and some Canadiana heading into Canada Day. All the details for Canada Day tomorrow up on our Facebook page. Kaylee Mack did a brilliant video. It's pinned right there at the top of our page, 1061 The Goat Lloyd Minster. You can get more details there or on our website, mylloydminsternow.com. We've got the news, sports, weather on the way in just over 10 minutes. Speaking of Canadiana, this song qualifies for that. It's Loverboy. Turn Me Loose. If you want more action for Canadiana, made in plain in Canada.ca. 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
1: Rumors spreading around in that Texas town about the shack outside the game. You know what I'm talking about. Just let me know if you wanna go to that home out on the range. They got a lot of nice girls.

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1: I'm Justin Goulet. Mounties in Lloydminster are investigating after responding to reports of shots being fired in the area of the Lloydminster Travelodge on Friday night. Police say officers were called in just before 8 o'clock as part of the investigation. The RCMP is asking for help to find two white four-door BMW SUVs with unknown license plates. One is believed to have sustained damage to the rear, and both vehicles were last seen traveling southbound on 50th Avenue near 36th Street. Investigators are also trying to identify and find a black Dodge Ram pickup truck and a dark-colored Hyundai sedan that might be connected to the investigation. Anyone with information is asked to contact the RCMP or Crime Stoppers. As we get into the busy summer season, Canadian Blood Services is encouraging everyone to consider donating blood and plasma. Officials say donors of all blood types are needed to make sure hospitals continue to have the supply patients rely on every day. The organization says roughly 2% of eligible Canadians donate as demand continues to grow. Officials add that the summer season's led to canceled appointments, so they ask that if you book, try to keep your appointment or reschedule it if you need. Appointments can be made online, by phone, or by using the Give Blood app. And a Canadian duo is traveling across Canada in support of youth mental health. Rich Irem is cycling to Halifax with his wife Pam supporting the journey in their camper van. Rich says they're looking to raise $100,000 for Kids Health Phone. He adds that KHP offers support for youth up to their mid-20s.
2: The year-over-year increase of kids in the country that are reaching out to KHP via these different channels is up over 30% in 1 year.
1: Along the way, Pam and Rich are speaking with community members about the importance of youth mental health and the services offered by KHP. The duo plans to depart Lethbridge today with stops planned in Bow Island and Medicine Hat this week. For these stories and more, you can visit our website, MyLloydMinsterNow.com.
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4: Couple of larger deals in the NHL to report on from yesterday as we inch closer to free agent frenzy day tomorrow. The Florida Panthers have acquired the rights to Ratko Gudas in exchange for the rights to forward AJ Green from the Ducks. The Panthers continue to live up to their rat reputation. Montreal Canadiens have officially dealt Brendan Gallagher to the Vancouver Canucks in exchange for future considerations. The Habs will retain 50% of Gallagher's $6.5 million cap hit for the final year of his contract, and the Darnell Nurse trade watch continues with nothing substantial to report there. On that side, other than Philly, Anaheim, and San Jose, all reported to be in the mix on the guy. Over to the FIFA World Cup, Team Canada has its round of 16 matchups set in a thriller that came down to a 90th minute goal from Morocco to tie the match late, then to penalty heroics. Morocco advanced over the favorites in the Netherlands last night to move on to face Canada. The stage is now set, and Canada has its chance to take down a football giant in what will be their toughest opponent to date in this 2026 FIFA World Cup. Canada has never beaten Morocco in World Cup or friendly play. The last time these two countries faced each other was back in 2022. That knockout game goes down July 4th at 11 a.m. local time. Over to MLB action, it was a Bo Bichette homecoming of sorts in Toronto last night as he returned to the Rogers Centre for the first time last night to take on his old team. The former fan favorite was cold at the plate, though, going 0-for-4 on the night as the Jays edged the Mets 2-1. Springer, Vladdy Clement all got the bats going. Treya Savage pitched into the sixth inning and earned the win for Toronto. When asked after the game about the positive reception he received from fans in Toronto, Bo Bichette kept it simple, saying, "It's nice to know you meet a lot of people. We all went through it together up here."
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3: Goat, roads and weather.
4: Road construction on 50th Ave North continues this morning. If you're going south into downtown, detour at the Fast Gas near 57th Street. If you're heading north on 17 out of town, prepare to detour at 55th Street. The sewer water main upgrades downtown continue over the summer months here in the core as well. Detours are set up. Just watch for signage there as things progress. If you do see anything else on the roads around town or around the area this morning, you can send that over to the Northwind Radio text line 780-875-1061. Appreciate the heads up. Over to West weather. Rain overnight has us sitting with an overcast and cloudy start to the day here. Expect much of the same for the better part of the day as well. Today, there is another risk of thunderstorms late in the afternoon with some local smoke present in low-lying areas around the region too. We're chasing a high of 20 on the day. The good news, forecast has changed slightly for Canada Day tomorrow. The chance of showers has decreased slightly. There is still a risk of thunderstorms tomorrow afternoon, but more sun in the area tomorrow than we do see today. High of 22 for Canada Day Wednesday. That's your Goat Roads and Weather. I'm Evan.
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killers, all these things that I've done. 106.1 The Goat, Boss Man Evan in for Kaylee Mack. Summer concerts are awesome. There's just something about live music in the summer. I mean, live music is good in general, but in the summer, buddy. And we're teaming up with I Love Alberta Boobs and the beauties over at that group to partner for the Goat's Christmas Wish, raise a ton of money for both charities, and bring you a summer concert that hasn't happened here in years. Back to the Habit, Joshua's Habit, coming back, reuniting as a band, and I'm pretty sure like every single band member except one, maybe, coming. So you're going to get the whole lineup plus surprise acts that have yet to be announced yet. But Back to the Habit, the Goat's 25th anniversary birthday bash, August 20th, WLS Convention Center. Tickets are on sale right now. You can get those over on the I Love Alberta Boobs website. 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And a massive shout out to Mike's Oilfield for being the presenting sponsor on this one, along with a bunch of other great local businesses, which you can read about over on MyLloydMinsterNow.com. Back to the Habit. 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Don't sleep on these because they are limited. We can only pack as many people as we can in the WLS Convention Center. 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They're only $25. 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Come party with us on August 20th. Hot Child in the City now on The Goat.

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Soundgarden, Live to Rise, the GOAT, Boss Matt Evan in for Kaylee Mack. You can still have a chance to win a pair of tickets to the Lloyd X Fair next week. Yes, we have a Facebook contest rolling. You can find that at 1061 The GOAT Lloydminster, pinned right to the top of the page.

tickets. We'll give those away July 6th. There's a lot of stuff happening on that Facebook page right now. Over 500 people have shared memories and favorite moments from the fair in past years. Lots of people talking about the iconic food smells. Tons of mini donut comments. Some people saying that the rides are the best. Lots of people saying that the zipper is like a Canadian classic. I feel that too. When I think about growing up in northern Alberta, I grew up in Slave Lake. When I think about the fairs that would roll through, the zipper was always iconic. And when you were a little kid, you always looked at that thing and went, how could anybody ever ride in there? And then when you get a little older and you go and actually ride in there and you realize that you're not really a rides guy, like I'm not. I can't do spinnies at all. What are those teacup things? I remember doing that once as like an early adult. Early 20s, thinking, yeah, I could handle that. And I went with somebody who just cranked that wheel and spun her as the thing was spinning. Yeah, I was puking in the garbage can afterwards. And from that point on, I went, I can't really do the spinny rides. The flippy roller coaster stuff, I think I can do. But the actual spinny, no way. That just, it's a bad time for me. If you want in on these tickets, you still got time. 106.1 The Goat Lloyd Minster on Facebook. Just comment. Favorite part about the fair. Which kicks off next Wednesday. We're right into the heart of summer now, man. This is Monster Truck, an old train. It's 106.1 The Goat. Good morning to you.

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1: I'm Justin Goulet. Mounties and Lloydminster are investigating after responding to reports of shots being fired in the area of the Lloydminster Travelodge on Friday night. Police say officers were called in just before 8 o'clock as part of the investigation. The RCMP is asking for help to find two white four-door BMW SUVs with unknown license plates. One is believed to have sustained damage to the rear, and both vehicles were last seen traveling southbound on 50th Avenue near 36th Street. Investigators are also trying to identify and find a black Dodge Ram pickup truck and a dark-colored Hyundai sedan that might be connected to the investigation. Anyone with information is asked to contact the RCMP or Crime Stoppers. As we get into the busy summer season, Canadian Blood Services is encouraging everyone to consider donating blood and plasma. Officials say donors of all blood types are needed to make sure hospitals continue to have the supply patients rely on every day. The organization says roughly 2% of eligible Canadians donate as demand continues to grow. Officials add that the summer season's led to canceled appointments, so they ask that if you book, try to keep your appointment or reschedule it if you need. Appointments can be made online, by phone, or by using the Give Blood app. And a Canadian duo is traveling across Canada in support of youth mental health. Rich Irem is cycling to Halifax with his wife Pam supporting the journey in their camper van. Rich says they're looking to raise $100,000 for Kids Health Phone. He adds that KHP offers support for youth up to their mid-20s.
2: The year-over-year increase of kids in the country that are reaching out to KHP via these different channels is up over 30% in 1 year.
1: Along the way, Pam and Rich are speaking with community members about the importance of youth mental health and the services offered by KHP. The duo plans to depart Lethbridge today with stops planned in Bow Island and Medicine Hat this week. For these stories and more, you can visit our website, MyLloydMinsterNow.com.
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4: In MLB action, it was a Bo Bichette homecoming of sorts in Toronto as he returned to the Rogers Centre last night for the first time to take on his old team in the Blue Jays. The former fan favorite, cold at the plate though. He went 0-for-4 on the night as the Jays edged the Mets 2-1. Springer, Vladdy, Clement all got the bats going. Trey Savage pitched into the sixth inning and earned a win for Toronto. When asked after the game about the positive reception he received from fans, Bo Bichette just kept it simple, saying, "It's nice to know you mean a lot to people. We all went through it together up here. We wish Bo Bichette all the best." But for Toronto fans, do you think it was kind of nice seeing him go 0-for-4? Little sweet, right? After leaving. A couple of larger deals in the NHL to report on from yesterday as we inch closer to free agent frenzy day tomorrow. Panthers have acquired the rights to Radko Gudas in exchange for the rights to forward AJ Green from the Ducks. Montreal Canadiens have officially dealt Brendan Gallagher to the Vancouver Canucks in exchange for future considerations. The Habs will retain 50% of Gallagher's $6.5 million cap hit for his final year of the contract. Yes, Darnell Nurse, watch. Continues, nothing to report other than Philly, Anaheim, San Jose all seem to be interested in the guy. No deals yet. Over to the FIFA World Cup, Team Canada has its round of 16 matchups set in a thriller that came down to a 90th minute goal from Morocco to tie the match late, then to penalty heroics. Morocco has advanced over the favorites in the Netherlands last night to move on to face Canada in the round of 16. That stage is now set. Canada has a chance to take down a football giant in what will be their toughest opponent to date in this FIFA World Cup. Canada has never beaten Morocco in World Cup or friendly play. The last time these two countries played was back in 2022. That knockout game, Canada-Morocco, goes down July 4th, 11 a.m. local time.
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3: Coast roads and weather.
4: Yes, downtown work continues with the sewer and water main upgrades. Just look for signs and watch as crews are working downtown as things progress there. And road construction on 50th Avenue North continues. If you're going south into downtown from 17, you can detour at the Fastgas near 57th Street. If you're heading north on 17, you can detour at 55th Street. If there are any other issues out there this morning that you need me to know about, you can text the Northwind Radio text line, 780-875-1061. Appreciate you being the eyes and ears out there this morning. Over to weather. Rain overnight has us sitting with an overcast and cloudy start to the day here. Expect much of the same for the better part of the day. There is another risk of thunderstorms late in the afternoon today. Some local smoke present in some of those low-lying areas around the region as well with that wind coming in. We're chasing a high of 20 on the day. The good news, the forecast has changed slightly for Canada Day tomorrow, at least for our region. The chance of showers has decreased slightly. There is still a risk of thunderstorms late tomorrow afternoon as well, but more sun in the area expected for tomorrow. High of 22 for Canada Day Wednesday. 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I'm Evan.
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Steve Miller Band and Rockin' Me. 106.1 The GOAT, Boss Man Evan. You know what's funny? I used to listen to that song. I remember my dad and friends, they're out, you know, a campfire in the summer. They got that song on and they're all doing their dad moves and stuff. And I remember as a kid looking at him going, will I ever get to that age? And like when they were listening to this music, they must have been in their mid-30s, which is the age that I am now. And so I hear that song and go, I get it now. Like that song, and I feel like the Steve Miller Band is just lifeblood for your your after 40 good times when you've had a couple bevvies, which I'm here for. And you know how I know I'm getting older? If I'm driving through town and I see someone's lawn and it's got particularly handy edge work, and what I mean by that is the edge of the grass is just cut nice. You can kind of see that separation between lawn and sidewalk. Oh, buddy. My wife gets mad at me because I'll be driving and I'll say, oh, that's a nice lawn. And she'll look at me like, who are you? What's wrong with you? But I think my priorities have changed. That's how I know I'm getting older. Great lawn work gets me going, man. Which is kind of weird to say out loud. But I know I'm not the only one, especially the only dad in town who can appreciate a well-cut lawn. 780-875-1061 Northwind Radio text line if you want to get in on this. Something

Okay, I've struck a chord with the 35-plus male crowd. My comments this morning, Boss Man ever hits the goat. I was talking about how I find well-edged lawns very pleasing to the eyes and the soul as a dude. Jay says on the text line, 780-875-1061, Northwind Radio text line, he says, hey, a well-maintained front lawn is sexy, man. The ladies love it. And I can feel the collective eye roll right now from the ladies of the herd. But I would agree with Jay's statement. A well-cut lawn is a beautiful thing. Dale also texted in saying, good lawns equal manly aura. I like how he used this word because I've been hearing my kids say it all year. And I'm like, what does that mean? Hey, boys, does your dad have aura? And they look at me like, no, you don't have aura, dad. Aura apparently is what? Like you've got charisma or you've got this like thing about you. I'll say this. The kids of today would say you have fantastic aura if your lawn looks legit, man. The funny part about me, though, is front lawn's looking pretty good. I'll say that. Backyard, where the kids play and muck around, yeah, not good. There's a lot of party in the back going on there. Business in the front, party in the back at my house when it comes to lawns. Judas Priest now. It's the GOAT.

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Yeah! Dirty Deeds. AC/DC, 106.1 The GOAT, Bossman Evan here for Kaylee Mack. Opened up a can of worms on this whole lawn thing. I'm going to set it aside for a second, but we are still rolling with, hey, are well-maintained lawns sexy? Are they hot? Does it give you good vibes in the neighborhood? Over on Facebook, 106.1 The GOAT, Lloyd Minster, you can jump in there for a second. I'm going to switch gears. We may come back to this tomorrow because I feel like we are really only starting to get this whole engine rolling. And the dudes of Lloyd Minster, especially those like 30-plus guys, homeowners that like to maintain their lawns, like me, yeah, this is their time to shine. They've been waiting for this moment for a long time. So lots of chatter there. 106.1 The GOAT, Lloyd Minster. Take it over to the Facebook page, and then we'll recycle some of this for tomorrow. Ahead of that, we've got a bunch of details on Canada Day over on our website, mylloydminsternow.com. The city of Lloyd's got a bunch of stuff, too, including free shuttle service. This is a big one. This year, from 12 to 7, over at the Service Sports Center, you can get free shuttle rides from the Service Sports Center over to Bud Miller, so you don't have to worry about parking for Canada Day. From 1 to 11 is when things are going down tomorrow. Fireworks at 11, pending no thunderstorms and stuff like that. But every top and bottom of the hour, so like 12, 1230, 1:30, you get the drift. That's when free shuttle rides are going to be going from the Service Sports Center over to Bud Miller. So if you don't want to drive, have somebody else drive you, which is a fantastic thing. And you can do that starting at the Service Sports Center for Canada Day at Bud Miller at 12 is when the rides get going. Bluestones now on the go.

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1: I'm Justin Goulet. Mounties and Lloydminster are investigating after responding to reports of shots being fired in the area of the Lloydminster Travelodge on Friday night. Police say officers were called in just before 8 o'clock as part of the investigation. The RCMP is asking for help to find two white four-door BMW SUVs with unknown license plates. One is believed to have sustained damage to the rear, and both vehicles were last seen traveling southbound on 50th Avenue near 36th Street. Investigators are also trying to identify and find a black Dodge Ram pickup truck and a dark-colored Hyundai sedan that might be connected to the investigation. Anyone with information is asked to contact the RCMP or Crime Stoppers. As we get into the busy summer season, Canadian Blood Services is encouraging everyone to consider donating blood and plasma. Officials say donors of all blood types are needed to make sure hospitals continue to have the supply patients rely on every day. The organization says roughly 2% of eligible Canadians donate as demand continues to grow. Officials add that the summer seasons led to canceled appointments, so they ask that if you book, try to keep your appointment or reschedule it if you need. Appointments can be made online, by phone, or by using the Give Blood app. And a Canadian duo is traveling across Canada in support of youth mental health. Rich Irem is cycling to Halifax with his wife Pam supporting the journey in their camper van. Rich says they're looking to raise $100,000 for Kids Health Phone. He adds that KHP offers support for youth up to their mid-20s.
2: The year-over-year increase of kids in the country that are reaching out to KHP via these different channels is up over 30% in 1 year.
1: Along the way, Pam and Rich are speaking with community members about the importance of youth mental health and the services offered by KHP. The duo plans to depart Lethbridge today with stops planned in Bow Island and Medicine Hat this week. For these stories and more, you can visit our website, MyLloydMinsterNow.com.
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4: In FIFA World Cup action, Team Canada has its round of 16 matchups set in a thriller that came down to a 90th minute goal for Morocco to tie the match late. Then to penalty heroics, Morocco advanced over the favorites in the Netherlands last night to move on to face Canada. The stage is now set, and Canada has its chance to take down a football giant in what will definitely be their toughest opponent to date in this FIFA World Cup. Canada has never beaten Morocco in World Cup or friendly play. The last time these two countries played was back in 2022. That knockout game goes down July 4th, 11 a.m. local time. Over to MLB action, it was a Bo Bichette homecoming of sorts in Toronto last night as he returned to the Rogers Centre for the first time to take on his old team. The former fan favorite was cold at the plate, though, going 0-for-4 on the night as the Jays edged the Mets 2-1. Springer, Vladdy, and Clement all got the bats going. Trey Savage pitched into the sixth inning and earned the win for Toronto. When asked after the game about the positive reception he received from fans in Toronto, Bo Bichette kept it simple, saying, "It's nice to know you mean a lot to people. We all went through it together up here. I gave everything I had." And a couple larger deals in the NHL to report on from yesterday as we inch closer to Free Agent Frenzy Day, which is tomorrow. The Florida Panthers have acquired the rights to Radko Gudas in exchange for the rights to forward AJ Green. I'll just leave that there for you. Lots of Bash Brothers gathering in Florida. That's going to be a tough team to play against when everybody's healthy, regardless of how much I hate the Florida Panthers. The Montreal Canadiens have officially dealt Brendan Gallagher to the Vancouver Canucks in exchange for future considerations. The Habs will retain 50% of Gallagher's $6.5 million cap hit for the final year of his contract next year, and the Darnell Nurse trade watch in Edmonton continues. Nothing substantial to report other than Philly, Anaheim, San Jose, all reportedly interested. Whether or not that's going to go down, yet to be determined.
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6: Coast roads and weather.
4: Yeah, we still see the road construction on 50th Ave North, Highway 17. If you're going south into downtown from Lloyd, detour at the fast gas near 57th Street. If you're heading north out of town on 17, just detour at the 55th Street intersection there. And the sewer and water main upgrades continue in the downtown core as well this week. Just a heads up there as crews do their work, and watch for signage as things progress there. If you see anything else on the roads, you can always text the Northwind Radio text line, 780-875-1061. That rain overnight has us sitting with an overcast and cloudy start to the day here. That is what's currently happening around the city. You can expect much of the same weather for the better part of today, too. There is another risk of thunderstorms late in the afternoon with some local smoke present in the low-lying areas around the region today. We are chasing a daytime high of 20 today. The good news, forecast has changed slightly for Canada Day tomorrow in our region. The chance of showers decreased slightly, but there is still a risk of thunderstorms tomorrow afternoon. Sun in the area for tomorrow, though, high of 22 for Canada Day Wednesday. That is your GOAT Roads and Weather. I'm Evan.
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The Stones, Street Fighting Man, 106.1 The Goat, Boss Man, Evan in for Kaylee Mack all this week. I was thinking about hot dogs and campfires last night, and it was just me by myself this week. My family's out on vacation, lucky them, but I'm super stoked to be here with you this morning, and I was thinking about why hot dogs taste better over a campfire. Just broiled over a fire makes lots of things taste better, and it felt to me like that was a good summer combo, right? Like cold beers taste better after mowing the grass. We already talked about how lawns that are well cut are hot, at least according to the people around Lloyd. If you missed that, there's a ton of fun going on our Facebook page right now with that conversation. 106.1 The Goat, Lloyd Minster. So I want to switch gears slightly and talk about those good summer combos. Allie over on the Facebook page, 106.1 The Goat, Lloyd Minster, which you can jump in there as well, or on the text line, 780-875-1061. Allie says, a sandwich and chips by some sort of body of water. I love that, except for one caveat. I feel like chips on the beach, when there's kids involved, you're going to have a bad time. Why? Because kids don't understand the common courtesy of cleaning your hands before diving into the chip bag. And I know people are like, okay, don't put your chips in the hands in the chip bag. Kids are savages, man. They'll just play on the beach and they'll have a whole mittful of sand and then they'll dive into the Doritos or to the popcorn twists and it's game over. I can't look at popcorn twists the same way. I feel like every time I taste a popcorn twist, I taste sand on the beach because that was my childhood. Lisa says, good friends, campfires, drinks, and somebody bringing out a guitar so we're all singing. There's always that one guy that brings a guitar out, right? If they're good at said guitar, then I'm here for it. If it's kind of womp-womp, it makes the vibes a little bit less, in my opinion. But I still appreciate live music. Nicole says, crib and a crisp bevy. I like how crib is a thing. My wife and I play crib all the time, and I am a fan of the game. And I feel like a crisp bevy makes that game better. And Tanya, she's saying, a covered deck, cup of coffee when it's raining. There you go. Okay, so we've had a lot of rain lately. Cup of coffee on the deck, listening to the rain come down. That's a good summer combo. Minus all of the mosquitoes. Yeah, bad combo. Mosquitoes. Get out of here, boys. What else you got? 780-875-1061. This is a band out of Hafford, Saskatchewan. They're called the Brothers G, and it's Carousel on the Goat.

From Hafford, Saskatchewan, it's the Brothers G. With a song called Carousel on the Goat. I am Boss Man Evan covering for Kaylee Mack. We're talking about those good summer combos. Jason says camping and s'mores over on the Facebook page. 1061 The Goat, Lloydminster. You can jump in there. Camping and s'mores, I like. When you have kids, I feel like once you have s'mores, the marshmallows get everywhere. I'm a bit of a type A guy, I'm realizing. And marshmallows, when they're all sticky and stringy, you're not getting that stuff out of anything. Yeah. Lots of people saying bonfires, barbecues, beers. Maxine says watermelon and ice cream. I have never tried this before. Can anybody vouch for this combo? Watermelon and ice cream? Bush pies, bonfires. Lonnie says fish fry and beer and a campfire. That's three, but we'll take it. Lindsay's saying rum and Coke Slurpee. This is some next level moves right here. Like, this is the parenting move where your kids are like, hey, you want to go get a Slurpee? And you're like, yeah, sure. And then you go get your Slurpee, and then you come home and you spike it a little bit. Drown out the yelling children in your backyard just a little bit. I have never tried any kind of alcoholic beverage with a slushie. Although, I mean, it would be like a margarita, wouldn't it? Helen saying a fire at Bud Miller Park and some roasted hot dogs. We always talk as a family about going out to Bud Miller and having a fire. Like, every summer I feel like it's on our to-do list, and we just haven't done it yet. Maybe this is the year. All great suggestions and all getting me hyped up for summer with these combos. Keep her rolling. 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Trooper, raise a little hell on the Goat.

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down, Kryptonite. That's a classic now, which makes me feel old. Bossman Evan in for Kaylee Mack, and we're talking about the good summer combos. Nicole says, a floaty and

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1: I feel like I'm too busy. Every time somebody suggests, hey, you want to just lounge around, go float in the lake. I feel like I can do it for all of 2 minutes, and then I got to do something. Some sort of water sport or something. Sherry says driving with the windows down and listening to the goat cranked. Sherry, bonus points for you. I like the brownie nose in there. That's good. Somebody also said canola fields with a thunderstorm backdrop. I feel like that's an iconic Saskatchewan picturesque thing, isn't it? Like the dark clouds, the bright yellow canola. I agree. Those are good summer combos. I like that. I also have somebody here, Terry, from I Love Alberta Boobs, with a picture of the Goat's Billy Blonde beer. She says, this beer and Crownland camping. What a picture. That's up on our Facebook page, 1061 The Goat Lloyd Minster. Thank you for drinking the beer, Terry. We appreciate that. And if you're not familiar, the Goat's Billy Blonde, yeah, with 4th Meridian. We have brewed that. It's back. It's a summer beer. It's like a Belgian Moon kind of shock top combo. Really tasty when you're doing outdoor work, cutting the grass. Have one of those afterwards. It's sponsored by Lloydminster Toyota. They did a great job on the cans and the artwork. It's just a really good summer beer. And we're raising money with the Goat's Christmas Wish. So go get the beer wherever you buy 4th Meridian product and support the Goat's Christmas Wish all summer while supplies last. It was so popular last year that we doubled the batch this year, which is a good thing for you, but I would say go get the beer now because last year we sold out. Thank you to 4th Meridian for doing that for us too. Rage Against the Machine now. Bulls on Parade. Probably going to have this one blasting in the studio and maybe wreck some speakers. Engineer Chuba, if you're listening, I'm sorry in advance.

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If you're a fan of that one, you can text us on the Northwind Radio text line, 780-875-1061. If you're not a fan, that feedback is also appreciated. The first time I heard that, I was like, I don't know. And I'm still kind of on the fence, so I need some help with that. But we thought we'd give it a little summer go, because it does have some summer vibes to it. And what else has summer vibes? Our concert birthday bash celebration in partnership with I Love Alberta Boobs, coming to town August 20th, WLS Convention Center. We are continuing the 25th anniversary celebration, the 25th anniversary season of The GOAT. We're just milking this bad boy, and I absolutely love it. We've got Joshua's Habit, familiar band from this area back in the 2000s, coming together for the first time in years. Also, special musical guests that have yet to be announced, but it's going to be a ton of fun. That's going down on the 20th, and tickets are available right now in support of I Love Alberta Boobs and The GOAT's Christmas Wish. Proceeds going to help us make some amazing community impact as we continue this season. I mean, The GOAT's Christmas Wish, I don't want to be that guy, but it's less than 6 months to Christmas. Ooh, that kind of feels... that feels a little greasy talking about that. I'm going to take that back and backpedal a little bit, but it shows you how fast time's going. And Mike's Oilfield, big old shout out to them for sponsoring this one, along with a bunch of other community partners over on our website, mylloydminsternow.com. You can get your tickets for only $25 right now on the I Love Alberta Boobs website. Just click Back to the Habit. 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You can get your tickets right online. 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Tom Petty now. You don't know how it feels. It's on The GOAT.

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Billy Idol, Rebel Yell, 106.1 The GOAT, Boss Man Evan in for Kaylee Mack. Couple of texts coming in on the Northwind Radio text line, 780-875-1061, about the Canada Day festivities tomorrow at Bud Miller. Kaylee Mack has a great video, a easy recap for you over on our Facebook page right now, 106.1 The GOAT, Lloyd Minster, that gives you the rundown all in one spot. It's pinned to the top of the page, so go there. Some people asking about parking. I think the best bet this year, and it's pretty cool, city is doing free shuttle service from the Service Sports Center that starts at 12, and then they'll be driving people every top and bottom of the hour, 12 to 7. But the festivities at Bud Miller gets going at 1 o'clock for Canada Day, and fireworks, fingers crossed, if there's no thunderstorms, fireworks shortly after 11. For Canada Day here at the GOAT, we've got some special made and played in Canada stuff going down where we're showcasing Canadian music that might not really get the airplay. Right? Unsigned artists, kind of unknown bands, people who have been submitting their content to us over at madeandplayedincanada.ca. If you're a local band and you're like, hey, how do I get more exposure? Go there, sign up, get going with your stuff, and we could be sharing your music across Canada. madeandplayedincanada.ca, including bands like this. It's Sparrow Blue from St. Albert, Edmonton area with a song called That Rock and Roll on the GOAT.

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1: I'm Justin Goulet. Mounties and Lloydminster are investigating after responding to reports of shots being fired in the area of the Lloydminster Travelodge on Friday night. Police say officers were called in just before 8 o'clock as part of the investigation. The RCMP is asking for help to find two white four-door BMW SUVs with unknown license plates. One is believed to have sustained damage to the rear, and both vehicles were last seen traveling southbound on 50th Avenue near 36th Street. Investigators are also trying to identify and find a black Dodge Ram pickup truck and a dark-colored Hyundai sedan that might be connected to the investigation. Anyone with information is asked to contact the RCMP or Crime Stoppers. As we get into the busy summer season, Canadian Blood Services is encouraging everyone to consider donating blood and plasma. Officials say donors of all blood types are needed to make sure hospitals continue to have the supply patients rely on every day. The organization says roughly 2% of eligible Canadians donate as demand continues to grow. Officials add that the summer season's led to canceled appointments, so they ask that if you book, try to keep your appointment or reschedule it if you need. Appointments can be made online, by phone, or by using the Give Blood app. And a Canadian duo is traveling across Canada in support of youth mental health. Rich Irem is cycling to Halifax with his wife Pam supporting the journey in their camper van. Rich says they're looking to raise $100,000 for Kids Health Phone. He adds that KHP offers support for youth up to their mid-20s.
2: The year-over-year increase of kids in the country that are reaching out to KHP via these different channels is up over 30% in 1 year.
1: Along the way, Pam and Rich are speaking with community members about the importance of youth mental health and the services offered by KHP. The duo plans to depart Lethbridge today with stops planned in Bow Island and Medicine Hat this week. For these stories and more, you can visit our website, MyLloydMinsterNow.com.
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3: In FIFA World Cup action, Team Canada knows who they will face in the round of 16 matchup set for July 4th in a thriller that came down to a 90th minute goal from Morocco to tie the match, and then it went into penalty kicks, and I was watching this highlight from the Netherlands goalie. I'm not going to try to pronounce his name, but he made a brilliant save. The ball then ricocheted off of him, and then as he was following through with the dive, his one leg kicked the ball into the back of the net, and it was a result of that that Morocco advances. Oh, just sports, man. Killer. Hey, Morocco is going to face Canada now. At least we know who we're facing. This is going to be Team Canada's hardest opponent to date in this FIFA World Cup. And some fun facts on this. Canada has never beaten Morocco in a World Cup friendly or actual match play. The last time these two countries played, back in 2022. It's our time. I feel it. Go Canada. Knockout game for Canada-Morocco in the round of 16 for FIFA World Cup goes down July 4th, 11 a.m. local time. Over to MLB action. It was a Bo Bichette homecoming of sorts in Toronto last night as he returned to the Rogers Centre for the first time since leaving to take on his old team in the Blue Jays, the former fan favorite. He was cold at the plate, maybe not what he was hoping for. He went 0-for-4 as the Jays edged the Mets 2-1. Springer, Vladdy, Clement all got the bats going. Trey Savage pitched into the sixth inning and earned the win for Toronto. When asked after the game about the positive reception he received from fans, Bo Bichette kept it simple. He said, "Hey, it's nice to know you mean a lot to people. We all went through it together here. I gave everything I had." Also, some free agent frenzy news. Some big ones that came in yesterday afternoon ahead of free agent day, which is tomorrow. Florida Panthers acquired the rights to Radko Gudas in exchange for forward AJ Green from the Ducks. Are the Ducks making some space for Darnell Nurse? Speculations, no real note on that front yet. Montreal Canadiens have dealt Brendan Gallagher to the Vancouver Canucks in exchange for future considerations. The Habs will retain 50% of Gallagher's $6.5 million cap hit for the final year of his contract.
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3: If you do see something jamming you up around the area on the roads, you can always text in when safe to do so on the Northwind Radio text line. That number is 780-875-1061. That road construction on 50th Ave north of town, that is continuing. If you're going south into downtown, you detour at the Fast Gas. That's near 57th Street. If you're heading north out of town on 17, prepare to detour at 55th Street. And of course, the sewer and water main upgrades to the downtown core, kind of right by our area here downtown where the Goat Studios are at, that continues over the summer months. Just watch for signs as the work progresses there, and make sure you're supporting local too, those shops downtown. Every bit that we can do to help, let's do that. If you see anything else, again, the number 780-875-1061. That rain overnight has us overcast, and it was overcast when I got into work this morning, and it's still sitting like that. Expect much of the same for the better part of the day today, too. There is another risk of thunderstorms late in the afternoon, although I was saying thunderstorms all day yesterday. I didn't see anything where I was living, at least in my part of the city. I think north of us got a little bit of it last night. But nothing too wild. Again, that's what they're calling for again this afternoon, chasing a high of 20 today. The good news is the forecast has slightly changed for Canada Day tomorrow, at least for our area. Chance of showers decreased slightly, although there is still a risk of thunderstorms tomorrow afternoon, but going to be more sun tomorrow than it is today. High of 22 for your Canada Day Wednesday. That's your Goat Roads and Weather. I'm Evan.
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It's one of those bands that just sound better in the summer, too. I feel like just vibes for Blink-182 are summery in general. Boss Man Evan in for Kaylee Mack. You want to win yourself a pair of tickets to the Lloyd X Fair next week? Yeah, everything kicks off for the Lloyd X Fair, a summer staple in our area, on Wednesday. Obviously, you got the big parade on Wednesday, too, and we got details over on our website, myloydminsternow.com. But if you want a pair of tickets, all you need to do is go over to the GOAT's Facebook page. You can find us at 1061 The GOAT Lloyd Minster, and pinned right to the top of the page is a question for you. All you do, comment, best part about the fair for you, memories, food, something with the kids that happened 12 years ago that you still smile about, doesn't matter. Comment on there before July 6th and you're in the draw. And then when K-Mac returns next Monday, she'll make the draw for that one. Lots of people in this draw. There's a lot of entries right now, which shows you just how much people love this time of year around the city. That's for sure. Stone Temple Pilots now.

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version on the GOAT. Boss Man Evan in for Kaylee Mack. A couple of people asking about where they can get the GOAT's Billy Blonde in time for Canada Day. 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We doubled the batch this year of the GOAT's Billy Blonde. It is a summer beer, and it was so popular last year that we said, okay, let's make more beer so more people can enjoy that over the summer, and then let's raise more money for the GOAT's Christmas Wish, because proceeds from every single can of the GOAT's Billy Blonde will go towards the GOAT's Christmas Wish and helping people this holiday season. And we can't thank you enough for your support so far and for drinking our beer. That's why we do it. It's just a win for everybody involved. So stock up on the GOAT's Billy Blonde ahead of Canada Day tomorrow, wherever you get 4th Meridian product. Nickelback now with their latest. It's Bones for the Crow.

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That's Tool, Sober, on the GOAT. Vibes of that song feel like they match a day like today. Kind of overcasty. Potential for some thunderstorms into this afternoon. What that looks like, who's to say? I mean, it looked like it was going to get a little rowdy last night. Then it really didn't, at least in the city limits of Lloyd. Much of the same for today, though. Thunderstorm risks this afternoon. Looking better for Canada Day, though. Weather's slightly better, and the chance of rain decreased for tomorrow in the forecast. High of 22 for Canada Day, although there is a risk of a thunderstorm tomorrow afternoon, but all the parties still going down at Bud Miller. The only chance, I think, of some disruption maybe is if the weather gets a little bit south as it gets closer to the fireworks, because there are fireworks planned at Bud Miller at about 11 o'clock tomorrow. That's the only thing that might get stifled a bit. But Canada Day, Bud Miller is where you want to be if you're in the city. And if you're listening to The GOAT tomorrow, we have some special programming planned. Starting at noon, we're going to be showcasing made and played in Canada artists. We've been talking about it for months, and it's a GOAT Vista Radio initiative across Canada where we're showcasing artists that might not normally get that buzz, might not normally get that spotlight. And maybe you're an artist locally that wants some of that smoke. Well, you can do that for free. 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You can get a profile going, upload your music, and then you never know. 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And I think this is what we should be doing as radio stations across Canada, is propping up that local talent, the next Canadian talent. And then maybe you get as big as these guys. Boston, More Than a Feeling. Classic. 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

Ozzy on the GOAT, Boss Man Evan in for Kaylee Mack all this week. Hey, heads up for you. Bit of a weird Wednesday tomorrow. It's a stat day for us, but we're going to pad that with some programming, some Made and Played in Canada programming. And noon is where you need to be tuned in. We're going to riddle some Canadian music across the playlist and bands that you might not have heard of, featured from the Made and Played in Canada website. So if you want more details there, you can just go to that website and start supporting local Canadian music, madeandplayedincanada.ca. So that's going to be the shift. I'm not going to be in tomorrow morning. I'll be back on Thursday, Friday. And we do a bit of a change up today, too, because our pal Jason, he's under the weather. He was talking about it yesterday, saying, hey, he's not feeling the best yet. It took him down, so he's out. And now we give intern Justin a shot at the afternoon show. 2 to 6 today. So be kind to our intern who's hustling and doing some cool stuff on the digital side too behind the scenes. So Justin will not be in after 10. He's going to jump in 2 to 6 as we keep this skeleton crew rolling. And it's Evan and Justin FM, at least today. And then I'm back Thursday. Have fun Canada Day. Be safe and enjoy. And I hope the weather just cooperates one time for us tomorrow. More details on all the Canada Day stuff, again, on our Facebook page, 1061 The GOAT Lloydminster, or mylloydminsternow.com. 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
1: I'm Justin Goulet. Mounties in Lloydminster are investigating after responding to reports of shots being fired in the area of the Lloydminster Travelodge on Friday night. Police say officers were called in just before 8 o'clock as part of the investigation. The RCMP is asking for help to find two white four-door BMW SUVs with unknown license plates. One is believed to have sustained damage to the rear, and both vehicles were last seen traveling southbound on 50th Avenue near 36th Street. Investigators are also trying to identify and find a black Dodge Ram pickup truck and a dark-colored Hyundai sedan that might be connected to the investigation. Anyone with information is asked to contact the RCMP or Crime Stoppers. As we get into the busy summer season, Canadian Blood Services is encouraging everyone to consider donating blood and plasma. Officials say donors of all blood types are needed to make sure hospitals continue to have the supply patients rely on every day. The organization says roughly 2% of eligible Canadians donate as demand continues to grow. Officials add that the summer seasons led to canceled appointments, so they ask that if you book, try to keep your appointment or reschedule it if you need. Appointments can be made online, by phone, or by using the Give Blood app. And a Canadian duo is traveling across Canada in support of youth mental health. Rich Irem is cycling to Halifax with his wife Pam supporting the journey in their camper van. Rich says they're looking to raise $100,000 for Kids Health Phone. He adds that KHP offers support for youth up to their mid-20s.
2: The year-over-year increase of kids in the country that are reaching out to KHP via these different channels is up over 30% in 1 year.
1: Along the way, Pam and Rich are speaking with community members about the importance of youth mental health and the services offered by KHP. The duo plans to depart Lethbridge today with stops planned in Bow Island and Medicine Hat this week. For these stories and more, you can visit our website, MyLloydMinsterNow.com.
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4: Well, on the heels of their Radko Gudas deal yesterday, the Florida Panthers continued to make massive splashes in the NHL market ahead of free agent day tomorrow. News broke just before lunch here that the Panthers are acquiring veteran goalie Jacob Markstrom and center Angus Cruikshank from the New Jersey Devils in exchange for forward Evan Rodriguez, center Jesper Boqvist, and forward prospect Ben Steeves. New Jersey is not retaining any salary in the move. Following the addition of Akira Schmid from Vegas yesterday, it does appear the Panthers are moving on from veteran goalie Sergei Bobrovsky, who is undoubtedly the number one free agent on the board heading into tomorrow. Where will Bobrovsky land? Edmonton? Toronto? Be pretty epic if a Canadian market picked that man up. I mean, the pedigree speaks for itself. I'm not going to hold my breath, but oh, it would be pretty sweet to see him in an Oilers jersey. Darnell Nurse trade watch continues. However, nothing to report there. Over the FIFA World Cup, Team Canada has its round of 16 matchup set in a thriller that came down to a 90th minute goal from Morocco to tie the match late. Then penalty heroics, Morocco advanced over their favorites of the Netherlands last night to move on to face Canada. In a press conference today, the Moroccan head coach was just saying, "Hey, we got to respect Canada. If we do the things wrong here, we're going home." You love to see it. Canada getting some respect out there in the soccer world. FIFA World Cup, making some magic happen. Here's the deal. Canada has never beaten Morocco in World Cup or friendly play. The last time these two countries played was back in 2022. That knockout game for Canada-Morocco goes down Saturday, July 4th, 11 a.m. local time.
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8: I'm Craig Lester, and this is Rural Roots Canada. The inaugural CDC Newell Ag Summit this month brought together producers, industry, academia, researchers, and innovators for a day of collaboration, networking, and tours of the renovated and upgraded Crop Diversification Center near Brooks. County of Newell Reeve Arnold Dirksen says they were excited to be able to bring together a diverse group of people.
9: This attracted a lot of really people who have a significant opportunity to make a difference, you know, in their industry, but also to our future here at CDC. A lot of horsepower in the room today, really.
8: Dirksen says he believes a day like this will really help the CDC springboard to the next step. He says if there are researchers out there looking for space, they have a lot available.
9: There's an opportunity to do some good work here at CDC, and I guess I feel like this is a place with a positive, bright future, basically, so there's opportunity here.
8: Dirksen says the county staff have done a lot of work to upgrade the facilities. I'm Craig Lester, and this is Rural Roots Canada.
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11: Heading into day four of the 90th annual Pinocchio Stampede, and Mother Nature has had different ideas for this show, with days two and three being canceled. According to WPCA officials, the cancellations were done with the safety in mind of the drivers, equine athletes, and all those involved. Now, it's not all bad, though, as one WPCA rider explains. Coming to Pinocchio is a special show.
12: 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It's just great to be here.
11: The Pinocchio Stampede is expected to resume Monday night and continue on till Wednesday. 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
4: Anything to report on the roads around the area, you can do that on the Northwind Radio text line, 875-1061. Appreciate the heads up. That road construction north of town continues. A couple of detours set up. If you're coming south, you detour at the Fast Gas, 57th Street, going north on 17, detour at 55th Street. Downtown sewer and water main upgrades continuing. Watch for signage as that progresses, and shop local where you can to support the downtown core. Anything else? 780-875-1061. Overcast and cloudy day on the horizon here. We're looking at a daytime high of 20, although we could see a risk of thunderstorms late in the afternoon today as well, with some local smoke in some low-lying areas around the Midwest here. Forecast looks kind of the same for tomorrow. A bit warmer tomorrow for Canada Day, although there is a chance there could be some thunderstorms risk there late into the afternoon for Canada Day. So not sure what that will look like as we inch closer, but for now the weather looks a bit better tomorrow than it does today. High of 22 for Canada Day Wednesday. That's your Goat Roads and Weather. I'm Evan.
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Load me up, Matthew Goodband on 106.1 The Goat. I'm Justin. Good afternoon. I'll be swapping to the afternoon for the next 2 days, and it's a pretty grim day out there. High of 20 on the day somehow. Cloudy with a chance of rain. Tomorrow is looking relatively the exact same, but hopefully it clears up for Canada Day. Obviously, you want a great day for Canada Day with all the outdoor activities potentially planned. All right, let's get it started. Wreckage by Pearl Jam on The Goat.

0: 25 years of the GOAT. A quarter century of rocking the border city. Thanks for being part of the herd.
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Gotta Get Away, Offspring, 106.1 The Goat. I'm Justin. 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

Motorhead with Ace of Spades on 106 on the Gutem. Justin, the Lloyd X Fair is just around the corner, and we want to send you there for free. 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It's super obvious which one it is. You won't struggle at all finding it. And drop a comment telling us your favorite thing about the Lloyd X Fair. Is it the thrill of the rides, the smell of all the food, the fireworks in the sky, whatever keeps it coming back year after year? We want to know. This year's Lloyd X Fair runs July 8th to the 11th and is packed with something for everyone. West Coast amusements, a petting zoo, livestock shows, fireworks, a strongman competition, a diving dog show, the parade, and so much more spread across four fun-filled days. Our winner will be drawn the morning of July 6th, so there's still time to get your comment in. Head to the GOAT's Facebook page, tell us what you love about the fair, and you could be walking through those gates completely on us.

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I'm Justin. We got some big news out of the NBA. I wouldn't normally talk about the NBA, but this one kind of precedes the whole basketball thing. LeBron James is leaving the Los Angeles Lakers. That's right. LeBron James, the oldest athlete ever, the greatest athlete ever, arguably. According to ESPN, LeBron has told the Lakers he's moving on and will play elsewhere next season. So he's not retiring. He's just done with the Lakers. He still put up monster numbers this year, nearly 21 points, 7 assists, 6 rebounds a game. He is 41 years old. That is incredible. After getting swept by OKC in the second round, it does sound like he's ready for a new chapter, though. As for where he ends up, Golden State with Steph Curry and Cleveland are the names you're hearing most right now, with the Warriors reportedly making a serious push that also includes them landing Anthony Davis. The Lakers, meanwhile, move forward with Luka Doncic leading the way.

0: Border Rock. Bring it on. The GOAT. Your summer tradition continues. The Lord X Fair is back July 8th to 11th. 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Entertainment highlights, monster trucks, diving dogs, agriculture shows, farmer games, and of course, concerts. The music acts will shine. July 8th, High Limit. July 9th, Chris Lawrence. And July 11th, Took. 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

Running with the Devil, Van Halen, 106.1 The Goat. I'm Justin. Thursday's coming up, and you're going to want to have your phone handy at 12:20 on that Thursday. That's when the Goat's Haircuts kicks off. We'll play two back-to-back hair metal tracks, and all you have to do is listen for the cue to text. 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

Return to Dust with Bored on 106.1 The Goat. I'm Justin. 25 years, I would say that deserves a party. The Goat is celebrating its 25th anniversary this summer with a birthday bash you're not going to want to miss. And we've got the details. It all happens August 20th at the WLS Convention Center at the Lloyd X. And we're going all out. Think live music, great people, and a full-on summer send-off for the whole community. Local favorites Joshua's Habit are back together for a reunion performance, and we've got more special guest acts on the way that we can't wait to tell you about. It's going to be a big one. Even better, the night is tied to a great cause. Proceeds are going to the Goat's Christmas Wish Foundation and I Love Alberta Boobs, so you'll be having a great time and giving back at the exact same time. 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Let's celebrate it right. August 20th at the Lloyd X. We'll see you there.

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1: I'm Justin Goulet. Mounties in Lloydminster are investigating after responding to reports of shots being fired in the area of the Lloydminster Travelodge on Friday night. Police say officers were called in just before 8 o'clock as part of the investigation. The RCMP is asking for help to find two white four-door BMW SUVs with unknown license plates. One is believed to have sustained damage to the rear, and both vehicles were last seen traveling southbound on 50th Avenue near 36th Street. Investigators are also trying to identify and find a black Dodge Ram pickup truck and a dark-colored Hyundai sedan that might be connected to the investigation. Anyone with information is asked to contact the RCMP or Crime Stoppers. As we get into the busy summer season, Canadian Blood Services is encouraging everyone to consider donating blood and plasma. Officials say donors of all blood types are needed to make sure hospitals continue to have the supply patients rely on every day. The organization says roughly 2% of eligible Canadians donate as demand continues to grow. Officials add that the summer season's led to canceled appointments, so they ask that if you book, try to keep your appointment or reschedule it if you need. Appointments can be made online, by phone, or by using the Give Blood app. And a Canadian duo is traveling across Canada in support of youth mental health. Rich Irem is cycling to Halifax with his wife Pam supporting the journey in their camper van. Rich says they're looking to raise $100,000 for Kids Health Phone. He adds that KHP offers support for youth up to their mid-20s.
2: The year-over-year increase of kids in the country that are reaching out to KHP via these different channels is up over 30% in 1 year.
1: Along the way, Pam and Rich are speaking with community members about the importance of youth mental health and the services offered by KHP. The duo plans to depart Lethbridge today with stops planned in Bow Island and Medicine Hat this week. For these stories and more, you can visit our website, MyLloydMinsterNow.com.
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4: In a blockbuster trade on the hard court this afternoon, the Toronto Raptors have reached a deal with the Clippers that would see two-time Finals MVP and 2019 Raptor champion Kawhi Leonard back to Toronto. The deal includes Brandon Ingram, Grady Dick, two first-round picks, one pick swap, and two second-rounders to Los Angeles for Leonard to Toronto. Looks like sources are saying that's done, although I haven't seen an official, but we're going to say, hey, case closed on this one. In other NBA news, this is also crazy. LeBron James has announced he will not be back with the Los Angeles Lakers and plans to play a record-extending 24th NBA season elsewhere. His decision is perhaps the biggest domino that will fall during the NBA's offseason player movement window. In other news, the Lakers will also be releasing Bronny James. You feel like he's on the team because of his dad? Like, a little nepotism going on there? Whatever. Lakers released a statement Tuesday thanking James for his 8 seasons with the club, so that's pretty much a done deal. And stop the presses. We have new details emerging on the Darnell Nurse trade watch. Dave Pagnotta of the Fourth Period indicating that Anaheim and San Jose have not mentioned retention in their trade offers to Edmonton, but so far Nurse hasn't opened up the list of teams he's willing to go to. With the original list, the Oilers wouldn't be gaining much cap space if that's what they are valuing most with this Nurse trade. Pagnotta believes so far for Nurse it's been Philadelphia or bust. According to experts, you're not really freeing up $9 million. You're probably not even freeing up $5 million. These sources are saying they believe the deal with Philly potentially hinges on whether Edmonton retains $2.6 to $3 million of salary on their side. Not sure if the Oilers are willing to stomach those numbers, which is why the deal hasn't been done yet.
3: Ghost roads and weather.
4: Yeah, just a heads up for that construction around downtown. You've got the repaving, surfacing work in pockets around town, plus the road construction on 50th Ave North. That detour continues. You got to go south into downtown. You got a detour at the Fast Gas near 57th Street. If you're heading north out of town on 17, detour at 55th Street. And, of course, the downtown core still sees the sewer and water main upgrades that are going on. That is going to take place all summer. Heads up for signs and different notices there as things progress, and let's support local businesses downtown where we can. If you see anything else on the roads around the area, you can text the Northwind Radio text line 780-875-1061. Over to weather. It definitely is a bit smoky in the Lloyd area this afternoon. Forecast also has a chance for thunderstorms to develop in the area tonight. Heading into the evening, there's a 30% chance of showers and more thunderstorms potentially in the mix. That local smoke will linger into the overnight before things cool off slightly. Some wind out of the northeast is kind of what's causing some of that smoke to stay in our area. Waking up to a mix of sun and cloud for Canada Day tomorrow. Small chance of showers tomorrow late in the afternoon, and that smoke is going to be present tomorrow as well. Daytime high of 22 for Canada Day. We'll take that. That's your Goat Roads and Weather. I'm Evan.
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Sloan with All Used Up, 106.1 The Goat. I'm Justin. Canada Day is coming up fast, and if you don't have plans yet, Bud Miller Park is where you're going to want to be on July 1st. The city puts on their annual Canada Day celebration out there every year, and honestly, it seems like it's always a good time. Best part, it's completely free. So whether you're bringing the whole family or just looking for something to do on a Wednesday, it's really not a great excuse to not head out there. Expect a full day of activities, good vibes, and a whole lot of people out there just enjoying the day off together. And if you can, stick around for the evening because fireworks go off at 11 o'clock at night, which is always a solid way to wrap.

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1: Against Me with I Was a Teenage Anarchist on 106.1 The Goat. I'm Justin. If you haven't been following the Canada at the World Cup, now is the time to start paying attention. Canada beat South Africa 1-0 on Sunday in advance of the round of 16 for the very first time in their history. And it was a dramatic one. Steven Estacio received the ball on the edge of the box in the 92nd minute, that's extra time, and absolutely hammered it past the keeper to send Canada through in stoppage time. Canada's next match goes July 4th in Houston, where they'll face either the Netherlands or Morocco for a spot in the quarterfinals. This is genuinely historic stuff for Canadian soccer. The boys are still alive at the World Cup, and with Canada Day on Wednesday, the timing couldn't be any better. Keep an eye on that July 4th match. It's going to be a big one.

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1: I'm Justin Goulet. Mounties and Lloydminster are investigating after responding to reports of shots being fired in the area of the Lloydminster Travelodge on Friday night. Police say officers were called in just before 8 o'clock as part of the investigation. The RCMP is asking for help to find two white four-door BMW SUVs with unknown license plates. One is believed to have sustained damage to the rear, and both vehicles were last seen traveling southbound on 50th Avenue near 36th Street. Investigators are also trying to identify and find a black Dodge Ram pickup truck and a dark-colored Hyundai sedan that might be connected to the investigation. Anyone with information is asked to contact the RCMP or Crime Stoppers. As we get into the busy summer season, Canadian Blood Services is encouraging everyone to consider donating blood and plasma. Officials say donors of all blood types are needed to make sure hospitals continue to have the supply patients rely on every day. The organization says roughly 2% of eligible Canadians donate as demand continues to grow. Officials add that the summer season's led to canceled appointments, so they ask that if you book, try to keep your appointment or reschedule it if you need. Appointments can be made online, by phone, or by using the Give Blood app. And a Canadian duo is traveling across Canada in support of youth mental health. Rich Irem is cycling to Halifax with his wife Pam supporting the journey in their camper van. Rich says they're looking to raise $100,000 for Kids Help Phone. He adds that KHP offers support for youth up to their mid-20s.
2: The year-over-year increase of kids in the country that are reaching out to KHP via these different channels is up over 30% in 1 year.
1: Along the way, Pam and Rich are speaking with community members about the importance of youth mental health and the services offered by KHP. The duo plans to depart Lethbridge today with stops planned in Bow Island and Medicine Hat this week. For these stories and more, you can visit our website, MyLloydMinsterNow.com.
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4: Stop the presses. We have new news emerging this afternoon on the Darnell Nurse trade watch. According to Dave Pagnotta of the Fourth Period, he's indicating that Anaheim and San Jose have not mentioned retention in their trade offers to Edmonton, but so far Nurse isn't really opening up the list of teams he's willing to go to. It's been Philly, Anaheim, or San Jose. And with that original list, the Oilers aren't really gaining much cap space if that's what they're valuing most in moving Darnell Nurse. Pagnotta believes so far for Nurse, it's Philly or bust. And according to sources, critics believe there is a deal with Philly potentially in play, with a retention of around $2.6 to $3 million of Nurse's salary staying in Edmonton on their side. The challenge is the Oil aren't sure if they want to stomach those numbers or not, which is why the deal isn't done yet. A blockbuster NBA trade to announce this afternoon as well on the hard court. Toronto Raptors have reached a deal with the Clippers that would see two-time Finals MVP and 2019 Raptor champion Kawhi Leonard back to Toronto. This deal includes Brandon Ingram, Grady Dick, two first-round picks, one pick swap, and two second-rounders over to the Los Angeles Clippers in exchange for Leonard to Toronto. And in other NBA news, LeBron James will not be back with the Los Angeles Lakers for next year. Plans to play a record-extending 24th NBA season elsewhere. His decision is perhaps the biggest domino that will fall during the NBA's offseason player movement window. And in other news, Bronny James being released by the Lakers. That's all made up, but a little nepotism there, right? Is he on the team because of his dad or because of the skills? I don't know. Lakers released a statement Tuesday thanking James for his 8 seasons, so that's a pretty much done deal.
3: The Goat Tag Report.
5: I'm Craig Lester, and this is Rural Roots Canada. The inaugural CDC Newell Ag Summit this month brought together producers, industry, academia, researchers, and innovators for a day of collaboration, networking, and tours of the renovated and upgraded Crop Diversification Center near Brooks. County of Newell Reeve Arnold Dirksen says they were excited to be able to bring together a diverse group of people.
6: This attracted a lot of really people who have a significant opportunity to make a difference, you know, in their industry, but also to our future here at CDC. A lot of horsepower in the room today, really.
5: Dirksen says he believes a day like this will really help the CDC springboard to the next step. He says if there are researchers out there looking for space, they have a lot available.
6: There's an opportunity to do some good work here at CDC, and I guess I feel like this is a place with a positive, bright future, basically, so there's opportunity here.
5: Dirksen says the county staff have done a lot of work to upgrade the facilities. I'm Craig Lester, and this is Rural Roots Canada.
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9: Heading into day four of the 90th annual Pinocchio Stampede, and Mother Nature has had different ideas for this show, with days two and three being canceled. According to WPCA officials, the cancellations were done with the safety in mind of the drivers, equine athletes, and all those involved. Now, it's not all bad, though, as one WPCA rider explains. Coming to Pinocchio is a special show.
10: Oh, for Pinocchio Stampede, it would be the energy of the crowd and the infield being in. It's just great to be here.
9: The Pinocchio Stampede is expected to resume Monday night and continue on till Wednesday. 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
4: Something on the roads jamming you up? Text in when safe to do so on the Northwind Radio text line, 780-875-1061. Heads up for downtown construction. That's ongoing. Watch for signs as that progresses throughout the summer with the sewer and water main upgrades going on there. And the road construction north of town, 50th Ave North, that continues. A couple of detours set up. Coming in south from downtown, detour at the Fast Gas, 57th Street. If you're heading north out of town on 17, detour at 55th Street. Anything else? Again, text in when safe to do so, 780-875-1061. Over to weather, there is a bit of smoke lingering in the Lloyd area this afternoon. Forecast also has a chance for some thunderstorms potentially to develop into the late afternoon here, evening and overnight. Heading into the evening, though, we do have a 30% chance of showers and those thunderstorm risks. Local smoke going to linger into the evening until things cool off in the overnight. There is some slight wind out of the northeast that's kind of pushing that smoke our way. If you're waking up tomorrow for Canada Day and you have the day off, well, you're going to be pleasantly surprised considering what the forecast looked like earlier in the week. Mix of sun and cloud queued up for Canada Day. There is a small chance of showers tomorrow late in the afternoon and maybe a potential for thunderstorms late in the afternoon as well, depending on how things develop. There will be that smoke lingering tomorrow in low-lying areas around Lloyd for Canada Day too. Daytime high of 22 for Canada Day tomorrow. That's your Goat Roads and Weather. I'm Evan.
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Theory of a Dead Man, Santa Monica, 106.1 The Good. I'm Justin. 25 years on the air, and we're throwing a party to match. The GOAT's 25th anniversary birthday bash is happening August 20th at the WLS Convention Center at the Lloyd X. And this one, it's going to be a night to remember. We've got a reunion performance from Joshua's Habit, one of Lloydminster's most beloved local bands, and we're not done yet. More guest performers are still being announced, so stay tuned on that front. On top of a great night of live music, it's also going to mean something. Proceeds from the event are going straight to the GOAT's Christmas Wish Foundation and I Love Alberta Boob, so you'll be celebrating with us and giving back to the community at the same time. Huge thank you to title sponsor Mike's Oilfield Service and our community partners, including I Love Alberta Boobs, for helping make this night happen. Tickets are on sale now. 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August 20th at the Lloyd X, 25 years of the GOAT. 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

Blondie, one way or another, on 106.1 The GOAT. I'm Justin. If you've been waiting for Billy Blonde to make its return, the wait is over. The GOAT's limited edition beer is back on shelves, brewed once again by the crew at the 4th Meridian Brewery, and available now at anywhere their products are sold across the Lloydminster area. So next time you're grabbing a cold one, keep an eye out for it in the cooler. And to be honest, it's more than just a great local beer. Every can you pick up puts money towards the GOAT's Christmas Wish Foundation, helping support local families during the holiday season. So you're really doing a great thing just by cracking one open. Doesn't get much better than that. A big thank you to 4th Meridian Brewery for brewing it up, and to Lloydminster Toyota for sponsoring the cans and making it all happen. Grab one while you can. Billy Blonde is back now, but supplies are limited, so don't be sleeping on it.

0: I'm Gareth Reed with today's rock history for June 30th. This third album by an American rock band was created as a concept, not with a concept. According to the lead singer, back in the day, you wanted your albums to have a theme. This album's theme was really a collection of singles. It was really a record for its time. In the 80s, the way radio was programmed, if you didn't have a hit record, you weren't going to be able to make any more records. That was it, period. So their priority was to come up with hit singles. Every tune they aimed for radio because they didn't know which one was going to be a hit. They just knew they needed a hit, period. And they did indeed get the hits. It did very well internationally, where most of the album's singles charted in the top 40 in multiple countries. The album has been certified 7 times platinum and spawned 4 top 10 hits on the Billboard 100. And the album spent over 3 years on the Billboard Top 200. And it all dates back to 1984, when Huey Lewis and the News hit number one with their album Sports. On this date in rock history, June 30th.
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0: Hemorrhage in My Hands by Fuel on 106.1 The Goat. I'm Justin, and that's going to be it for me today. Appreciate hanging out and listening along. We got tons of stuff going on right now. Billy Blonde, Goat's Haircuts, the fair is going on. Make sure to enter that on the Goat's Facebook page. But until then, catch you again next time here on The Goat.
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